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4: Today is Tuesday, September 22nd. The sun rises in Rome at 6:56 a.m. and sets at 7:08 p.m. In Nairobi, sunrise at 6:23 a.m. and sunset at 6:29 p.m. Among the events from the past that took place on this day, we remember that in 1862, United States President Abraham Lincoln issued the Preliminary Emancipation Proclamation in the midst of the American Civil War. The Executive Declaration warned that as of January 1, 1863, all enslaved persons held within any Confederate state actively rebelling against the Union would be officially and permanently free, shifting the moral and strategic purpose of the war toward the abolition of slavery. In 1908, Tsar Ferdinand I of Bulgaria declared the full national independence of Bulgaria from the Ottoman Empire in the ancient capital of Veliko Tarnovo. The unilateral declaration elevated the Principality of Bulgaria into a sovereign kingdom, ending centuries of nominal Ottoman suzerainty and reshaping geopolitical alignments across the Balkans. In 1980, military forces of Iraq under Saddam Hussein launched a full-scale invasion of Iran, crossing the border and launching airstrikes against Iranian airfields. Driven by territorial disputes and fears of ideological spillover from the 1979 Iranian Revolution, the attack initiated the devastating 8-year Iran-Iraq War, resulting in over 1 million casualties and extensive economic destruction across the Persian Gulf. In 1985, finance ministers and central bank governors from the United States, Japan, West Germany, France, and the United Kingdom signed the Plaza Accord at the

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Send a message via WhatsApp to 328-336-8434.

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Because your energy shapes the world around you. 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

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'Cause your rhythm is freedom. 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
2: Today is Tuesday, September 22nd. The sun rises in Rome at 6:56 a.m. and sets at 7:08 p.m. In Nairobi, sunrise at 6:23 a.m. and sunset at 6:29 p.m. Among the events from the past that took place on this day, we remember that in 1862, United States President Abraham Lincoln issued the Preliminary Emancipation Proclamation in the midst of the American Civil War. The Executive Declaration warned that as of January 1, 1863, all enslaved persons held within any Confederate state actively rebelling against the Union would be officially and permanently free, shifting the moral and strategic purpose of the war toward the abolition of slavery. In 1908, Tsar Ferdinand I of Bulgaria declared the full national independence of Bulgaria from the Ottoman Empire in the ancient capital of Veliko Tarnovo. The unilateral declaration elevated the Principality of Bulgaria into a sovereign kingdom, ending centuries of nominal Ottoman suzerainty and reshaping geopolitical alignments across the Balkans. In 1980, military forces of Iraq under Saddam Hussein launched a full-scale invasion of Iran, crossing the border and launching airstrikes against Iranian airfields. Driven by territorial disputes and fears of ideological spillover from the 1979 Iranian Revolution, the attack initiated the devastating 8-year Iran-Iraq War, resulting in over 1 million casualties and extensive economic destruction across the Persian Gulf. In 1985, finance ministers and central bank governors from the United States, Japan, West Germany, France, and the United Kingdom signed the Plaza Accord at the Plaza Hotel in New York City. The landmark international economic agreement aimed to depreciate the overvalued U.S. dollar against the Japanese yen and German mark through coordinated interventions in currency exchange markets, dramatically altering global trade flows. And that is all for today. The Italian Network Almanac returns tomorrow.
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You, I ain't holding shit back when I need my space to give that. 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
3: Today is Tuesday, September 22nd. The sun rises in Rome at 6:56 a.m. and sets at 7:08 p.m. In Nairobi, sunrise at 6:23 a.m. and sunset at 6:29 p.m. Among the events from the past that took place on this day, we remember that in 1862, United States President Abraham Lincoln issued the Preliminary Emancipation Proclamation in the midst of the American Civil War. The Executive Declaration warned that as of January 1, 1863, all enslaved persons held within any Confederate state actively rebelling against the Union would be officially and permanently free, shifting the moral and strategic purpose of the war toward the abolition of slavery. In 1908, Tsar Ferdinand I of Bulgaria declared the full national independence of Bulgaria from the Ottoman Empire in the ancient capital of Veliko Tarnovo. The unilateral declaration elevated the Principality of Bulgaria into a sovereign kingdom, ending centuries of nominal Ottoman suzerainty and reshaping geopolitical alignments across the Balkans. In 1980, military forces of Iraq under Saddam Hussein launched a full-scale invasion of Iran, crossing the border and launching airstrikes against Iranian airfields. Driven by territorial disputes and fears of ideological spillover from the 1979 Iranian Revolution, the attack initiated the devastating 8-year Iran-Iraq War, resulting in over 1 million casualties and extensive economic destruction across the Persian Gulf. In 1985, finance ministers and central bank governors from the United States, Japan, West Germany, France, and the United Kingdom signed the Plaza Accord at the Plaza Hotel in New York City. The landmark international economic agreement aimed to depreciate the overvalued U.S. dollar against the Japanese yen and German mark through coordinated interventions in currency exchange markets, dramatically altering global trade flows. And that is all for today. The Italian Network Almanac returns tomorrow.
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1: Where every beat is an emotion that keeps you glued. No matter where you are, music always reaches you. 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
0: Don't stop. Don't turn off the rhythm. Stay with us and keep dancing, because on Radio Italia Network, the energy that accompanies you everywhere. Don't lose the beat. 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
6: Today is Tuesday, September 22nd. The sun rises in Rome at 6:56 a.m. and sets at 7:08 p.m. In Nairobi, sunrise at 6:23 a.m. and sunset at 6:29 p.m. Among the events from the past that took place on this day, we remember that in 1862, United States President Abraham Lincoln issued the Preliminary Emancipation Proclamation in the midst of the American Civil War. The Executive Declaration warned that as of January 1, 1863, all enslaved persons held within any Confederate state actively rebelling against the Union would be officially and permanently free, shifting the moral and strategic purpose of the war toward the abolition of slavery. In 1908, Tsar Ferdinand I of Bulgaria declared the full national independence of Bulgaria from the Ottoman Empire in the ancient capital of Veliko Tarnovo. The unilateral declaration elevated the Principality of Bulgaria into a sovereign kingdom, ending centuries of nominal Ottoman suzerainty and reshaping geopolitical alignments across the Balkans. In 1980, military forces of Iraq under Saddam Hussein launched a full-scale invasion of Iran, crossing the border and launching airstrikes against Iranian airfields. Driven by territorial disputes and fears of ideological spillover from the 1979 Iranian Revolution, the attack initiated the devastating 8-year Iran-Iraq War, resulting in over 1 million casualties and extensive economic destruction across the Persian Gulf. In 1985, finance ministers and central bank governors from the United States, Japan, West Germany, France, and the United Kingdom signed the Plaza Accord at the Plaza Hotel in New York City. The landmark international economic agreement aimed to depreciate the overvalued U.S. dollar against the Japanese yen and German mark through coordinated interventions in currency exchange markets, dramatically altering global trade flows. And that is all for today. The Italian Network Almanac returns tomorrow.
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3: Today is Tuesday, September 22nd. The sun rises in Rome at 6:56 a.m. and sets at 7:08 p.m. In Nairobi, sunrise at 6:23 a.m. and sunset at 6:29 p.m. Among the events from the past that took place on this day, we remember that in 1862, United States President Abraham Lincoln issued the preliminary Emancipation Proclamation in the midst of the American Civil War. The Executive Declaration warned that as of January 1, 1863, all enslaved persons held within any Confederate state actively rebelling against the Union would be officially and permanently free, shifting the moral and strategic purpose of the war toward the abolition of slavery. In 1908, Tsar Ferdinand I of Bulgaria declared the full national independence of Bulgaria from the Ottoman Empire in the ancient capital of Veliko Tarnovo. The unilateral declaration elevated the Principality of Bulgaria into a sovereign kingdom, ending centuries of nominal Ottoman suzerainty and reshaping geopolitical alignments across the Balkans. In 1980, military forces of Iraq under Saddam Hussein launched a full-scale invasion of Iran, crossing the border and launching airstrikes against Iranian airfields. Driven by territorial disputes and fears of ideological spillover from the 1979 Iranian Revolution, the attack initiated the devastating 8-year Iran-Iraq War, resulting in over 1 million casualties and extensive economic destruction across the Persian Gulf. In 1985, finance ministers and central bank governors from the United States, Japan, West Germany, France, and the United Kingdom signed the Plaza Accord at the Plaza Hotel in New York City. The landmark international economic agreement aimed to depreciate the overvalued U.S. dollar against the Japanese yen and German mark through coordinated interventions in currency exchange markets, dramatically altering global trade flows. And that is all for today. The Italian Network Almanac returns tomorrow.
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1: Every legend begins with a story. 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Every artist has a journey to tell, a path they've walked. And today, you'll hear theirs. 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
3: You're listening to Radio Italia Network. And this is Story of an Artist. Dedicated to the raw, rebellious, and untouchable force known as the Prodigy. No other group burned brighter through the 1990s. Turning raves into riots. Electronic music into protest. And dance into something you could scream with. Let's go back to where it started. Essex, England. 1990. Acid House was exploding. And one teenager had an Amiga computer, a sampler, and a vision. Liam Howlett was a classically trained pianist who got hooked on hip-hop and turntables. At night, he stayed up in his bedroom, programming breakbeats on a Roland WL30. His dream wasn't to play clubs. It was to create soundtracks for chaos. He handed out a cassette to a few friends. One of them was Keith Flint, a fire-eyed punk with dance moves like a storm. Keith said, "If you play live, I want to be on stage with you." And with that, The Prodigy was born. Their first single, released in 1991. A rave anthem built around a British public service cartoon. It made the underground go wild and the press go furious. The Prodigy had arrived.

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It captured the energy of illegal warehouse raves, with synths screaming like alarms, and basslines that hit like a punch. They were part of the rave scene, but also mocking it, distorting it, pushing it further. Tracks like Out of Space and Wind It Up became instant hits, with a sample from Max Romeo's Chase the Devil. This track took reggae, jungle, and hardcore, and melted it into pure madness.

Early on, The Prodigy was all about Liam's production. But two members helped define their identity. Keith Flint, the dancer with the devil grin. And Maxim, the MC with the fire voice. They weren't hype men. They were weapons. Keith brought rage. Maxim brought edge. They transformed The Prodigy from a studio act into a live onslaught. An early anthem of UK rave. This track became a declaration. We are not calm. We are here to lose it.

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1994, everything changed. The UK government passed the Criminal Justice Act, which banned illegal raves, especially events that featured music with repetitive beats. The Prodigy responded with Music for the Jilted Generation, an album that wasn't just for dancing. It was for fighting. It was punk. It was protest. It was saying, you can shut down the party, but you won't kill the sound. Sampling Kelly Charles, this track screams desperation and defiance. 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

0: The Prodigy didn't just soundtrack the rave scene. 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From Essex basements to warehouse revolutions. They gave a voice to the furious, the freaks, the forgotten. 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They were on fire. Only here on Radio Italia Network.
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4: 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Anche pinoli. Gruppo Next. 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
7: Today is Tuesday, September 22nd. The sun rises in Rome at 6:56 a.m. and sets at 7:08 p.m. In Nairobi, sunrise at 6:23 a.m. and sunset at 6:29 p.m. Among the events from the past that took place on this day, we remember that in 1862, United States President Abraham Lincoln issued the Preliminary Emancipation Proclamation in the midst of the American Civil War. The Executive Declaration warned that as of January 1, 1863, all enslaved persons held within any Confederate state actively rebelling against the Union would be officially and permanently free, shifting the moral and strategic purpose of the war toward the abolition of slavery. In 1908, Tsar Ferdinand I of Bulgaria declared the full national independence of Bulgaria from the Ottoman Empire in the ancient capital of Veliko Tarnovo. The unilateral declaration elevated the Principality of Bulgaria into a sovereign kingdom, ending centuries of nominal Ottoman suzerainty and reshaping geopolitical alignments across the Balkans. In 1980, military forces of Iraq under Saddam Hussein launched a full-scale invasion of Iran, crossing the border and launching airstrikes against Iranian airfields. Driven by territorial disputes and fears of ideological spillover from the 1979 Iranian Revolution, the attack initiated the devastating 8-year Iran-Iraq War, resulting in over 1 million casualties and extensive economic destruction across the Persian Gulf. In 1985, finance ministers and central bank governors from the United States, Japan, West Germany, France, and the United Kingdom signed the Plaza Accord at the Plaza Hotel in New York City. The landmark international economic agreement aimed to depreciate the overvalued U.S. dollar against the Japanese yen and German mark through coordinated interventions in currency exchange markets, dramatically altering global trade flows. And that is all for today. The Italian Network Almanac returns tomorrow.
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1: Every legend begins with a story. A story of passion, struggle, and triumph. Every artist has a journey to tell, a path they've walked. And today, you'll hear theirs. 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
2: Welcome to Radio Italia Network. And this is Story of an Artist. Part 2 of our dive into the prodigy. In the mid-1990s, they weren't just popular. They were dangerous. They sounded like Rage on a bassline, looked like punk apocalypse, and danced like no one and nothing could stop them. Let's talk about the moment the underground didn't go mainstream. The mainstream went underground. In 1996, the Prodigy released Firestarter. It was the first time Keith Flint, previously just a dancer, stepped up to the mic. His voice snarled. His hair spiked like a war cry. His face twisted into something feral. This wasn't EDM. This was a riot in headphones. The video was banned on some channels. But the track went to number one in the UK. And suddenly, the Prodigy weren't just part of the rave. They were the movement. The anthem. The threat. The promise. I'm the fear addicted, danger illustrated. Punk and synth fused like fire and fuel.

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Vocals weren't sung, they were spat, screamed, shredded. This wasn't electronic music anymore. It was a new genre. And the world wasn't ready. But it couldn't look away. Built around a menacing bassline, with Keith and Maxim dueling like villains in a mirror. It's suffocating, hypnotic, irresistible.

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But the sound? Pure adrenaline. The music video, told from a first-person point of view, was banned and then awarded. Just like the band itself.

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Keith threw himself across the stage. Maxim stalked like a preacher. 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The mosh pit didn't care if it was techno or punk. It just moved. No visuals. 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And a wall of bass. Old-school hip-hop swagger meets futuristic beats. One of the album's most underrated bangers.

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They were banned, then platinum, then legends. 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They burned louder. 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Oh my God!

0: The Fat of the Land wasn't just a hit. It was a grenade in the center of the music world. The Prodigy proved that rave could scream, that dance music could bleed, and that noise could be a kind of freedom. Now we pause for a moment. But next time, we'll explore what came after the fire. Always outnumbered, never outgunned. The next evolution. And the fight to stay alive. 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

0: States President Abraham Lincoln issued the Preliminary Emancipation Proclamation in the midst of the American Civil War. The Executive Declaration warned that as of January 1, 1863, all enslaved persons held within any Confederate state actively rebelling against the Union would be officially and permanently free, shifting the moral and strategic purpose of the war toward the abolition of slavery. In 1908, Tsar Ferdinand I of Bulgaria declared the full national independence of Bulgaria from the Ottoman Empire in the ancient capital of Veliko Tarnovo. The unilateral declaration elevated the Principality of Bulgaria into a sovereign kingdom, ending centuries of nominal Ottoman suzerainty and reshaping geopolitical alignments across the Balkans. In 1980, military forces of Iraq under Saddam Hussein launched a full-scale invasion of Iran, crossing the border and launching airstrikes against Iranian airfields. Driven by territorial disputes and fears of ideological spillover from the 1979 Iranian Revolution, the attack initiated the devastating 8-year Iran-Iraq War, resulting in over 1 million casualties and extensive economic destruction across the Persian Gulf. In 1985, finance ministers and central bank governors from the United States, Japan, West Germany, France, and the United Kingdom signed the Plaza Accord at the Plaza Hotel in New York City. The landmark international economic agreement aimed to depreciate the overvalued U.S. dollar against the Japanese yen and German mark through coordinated interventions in currency exchange markets, dramatically altering global trade flows. And that is all for today. The Italian Network Almanac returns tomorrow.
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1: 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And today, you'll hear theirs. 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
2: 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And this is Story of an Artist. Part 3 of our episode dedicated to the prodigy. By 2001, after the fat of the land, the world expected them to stay

0: kings. But fame isn't simple. Music changes. The scene shifts. And sometimes, the fire gets low.
1: But the prodigy?
0: They didn't fade. They rebooted. Louder, sharper, angrier. In 2004, after 7 years of near silence, the prodigy released Always Outnumbered, Never Outgunned. But it was different. Keith and Maxim weren't heavily involved. This was Liam Howlett versus the world. It was raw, synthetic, full of weird edges. And packed with collaborations, from Juliette Lewis to Liam Gallagher. Critics were split. Fans were confused. But listen closely, and you'll hear a producer fighting not just to stay relevant, but to destroy expectations. Aggressive, industrial, unstoppable. The opener to AONO punches like a steel-toed boot through glass. A warning, we're not done.

funky, glitchy, and full of dark electro energy. 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A middle finger to formula.

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Fans downloaded their own mix. No two were the same. Once again, the Prodigy were ahead of the curve. Even when the charts weren't listening, they were breaking new ground. Dirty, twitchy, machine funk. 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

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Liam, Keith, Maxim. One vision. One mission. Make something brutal, loud, and undeniable. Invaders Must Die was the result. A full-throttle return to form. Released on their own label, with no compromise. It topped the UK charts. It destroyed live stages. And it proved what fans always knew. The Prodigy don't go away. They reload. The title track and declaration of war. 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This is not a comeback. It's a revenge mission.

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And Maxim? 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

0: In a world that tried to soften, the prodigy got sharper. When others tried to evolve by following trends, they evolved by doubling down. They proved that rave wasn't dead, that punk wasn't outdated, that noise still had a place. Now we pause for a moment. But in the final chapter, we'll face the most emotional part of the story. The day is my enemy. The loss of Keith Flint. And the fire that refuses to go out. Only here on Radio Italia Network.
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8: Today is Tuesday, September 22nd. The sun rises in Rome at 6:56 a.m. and sets at 7:08 p.m. In Nairobi, sunrise at 6:23 a.m. and sunset at 6:29 p.m. Among the events from the past that took place on this day, we remember that in 1862, United States President Abraham Lincoln issued the Preliminary Emancipation Proclamation in the midst of the American Civil War. The Executive Declaration warned that as of January 1, 1863, all enslaved persons held within any Confederate state actively rebelling against the Union would be officially and permanently free, shifting the moral and strategic purpose of the war toward the abolition of slavery. In 1908, Tsar Ferdinand I of Bulgaria declared the full national independence of Bulgaria from the Ottoman Empire in the ancient capital of Veliko Tarnovo. The unilateral declaration elevated the Principality of Bulgaria into a sovereign kingdom, ending centuries of nominal Ottoman suzerainty and reshaping geopolitical alignments across the Balkans. In 1980, military forces of Iraq under Saddam Hussein launched a full-scale invasion of Iran, crossing the border and launching airstrikes against Iranian airfields. Driven by territorial disputes and fears of ideological spillover from the 1979 Iranian Revolution, the attack initiated the devastating 8-year Iran-Iraq War, resulting in over 1 million casualties and extensive economic destruction across the Persian Gulf. In 1985, finance ministers and central bank governors from the United States, Japan, West Germany, France, and the United Kingdom signed the Plaza Accord at the Plaza Hotel in New York City. The landmark international economic agreement aimed to depreciate the overvalued U.S. dollar against the Japanese yen and German mark through coordinated interventions in currency exchange markets, dramatically altering global trade flows. And that is all for today. The Italian Network Almanac returns tomorrow.
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1: 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And today, you'll hear theirs. 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
3: You're listening to Radio Italia Network. And this is Story of an Artist. The final part of our episode dedicated to the prodigy. After decades of chaos, culture shifts, and comeback after comeback, the band had one more thing to say. And they said it with fire. In 2015, the prodigy released The Day Is My Enemy. It was loud, aggressive, a record made not to please, but to punch. Every track was designed to destroy speakers. The beats were hard. The lyrics were even harder. This wasn't nostalgia. This was a reminder. We're still here. Still mad. Still moving. Opening with a twisted cover of Cole Porter's title line. This track doesn't build, it detonates.

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Its video featured two hunters morphing into animals, and a visual message about violence, cycles, and change. But after 2019, watching it felt different. Because 2019 is the year the world lost Keith Flint. 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A track that feels like a sprint through danger.

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Because Keith wasn't just the face of the prodigy. He was the heart. A dancer. 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

0: In the months that followed, the prodigy went quiet. 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
1: The energy?
0: Still there.
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0: 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And when Firestarter plays now, every crowd sings it for Keith. 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

0: The Prodigy were never meant to last. 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This isn't nostalgia. 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But the Prodigy? They buried the world first. 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
1: 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And today, you'll hear theirs. 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
2: So Jordi will be hanged in a golden chain. 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
2: Welcome to Algoritmo Sonoro. I'm Cynthia, and tonight we dive into one of the most powerful and invisible forces shaping young lives today, social media algorithms. 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For young people, the feed isn't just entertainment, it's a digital mirror that reflects and reshapes identity.

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The line between influence and manipulation is thinner than ever.

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But he has a point. What you see online isn't random. 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

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And AI? 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Let's make tonight.

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Here's a message from Maya in Copenhagen. Cynthia, sometimes I feel like I'm living for the algorithm, not for myself. Maya, if you feel that way, it means you're still aware, and awareness is the first step to taking control back.

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I kept my word, I took the lead. They watched me drown, I learned to swim. Now I don't lose.

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3: Welcome back to Algoritmo Sonoro. Now let's talk emotions, because social media doesn't just track what you look at, it shapes how you feel. The algorithm boosts what triggers you: joy, anger, envy, excitement. Emotional reactions keep you scrolling, and scrolling keeps the system alive. Later.

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But yes, emotional design is real. Platforms are engineered to keep young minds engaged, sometimes at the cost of their peace.

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I'd rather speak wrong than stay correct.

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For a generation growing up online, emotions are tied to metrics. And AI amplifies whatever keeps them coming back.

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Mac's young people still crave connection, real connection. That's why the content that hits hardest is always human. A confession, a laugh, a cry, a vulnerable moment. 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

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And humans feel. But your worth isn't tied to numbers, even if the system wants you to believe it is.

0: And now, a moment to thank Peter Biscape, creator of Algoritmo Sonoro, and Domenico Zambarelli, whose vision brought this show to life. They remind us that technology doesn't cancel humanity, it amplifies it.
1: Well, it's yours.

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But power isn't one-sided. Young creators today use AI to shape trends, build communities, and rewrite culture. They're not just users, they're architects.

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But boundaries aren't walls, they're choices. And choices are what keep the digital world human.

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0: Thank you for being here tonight on Algoritmo Sonoro. You can always text us at 328-336-8434. I'm Cynthia, and this is Radio Italia Network, the rhythm, the culture, and the heartbeat of the digital generation. 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
1: Welcome to Algoritmo Sonoro. I'm Cynthia, and tonight we dive into one of the most powerful and invisible forces shaping young lives today, social media algorithms. They decide what we see, what we desire, what we believe, and sometimes even who we become. For young people, the feed isn't just entertainment, it's a digital mirror that reflects and reshapes identity.

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The line between influence and manipulation is thinner than ever.

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What you see online isn't random. 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

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And AI? 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

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Here's a message from Maya in Copenhagen. Cynthia, sometimes I feel like I'm living for the algorithm, not for myself. Maya, if you feel that way, it means you're still aware, and awareness is the first step to taking control back.

No hands to catch, no signs to read. I kept my word, I took the lead. They watched me drown, I learned to swim.

0: The feed can shape you, but it doesn't define you. The algorithm learns from you, not the other way around.
1: Weekend mornings just got a whole lot faster. Wake up, lace up, and let the beats push you forward with Runbeat, your ultimate soundtrack to hit the ground running. Every Saturday and Sunday from 7 to 9 a.m., non-stop dance energy to fuel your pace and fire up your weekend. Whether you're chasing miles or just chasing the vibe, Runbeat is your power-up. 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
3: 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Not every rhythm comes from the past. Welcome to the future of music. Welcome to the voice of the algorithm. 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
0: Welcome back to Algoritmo Sonoro. Now let's talk emotions, because social media doesn't just track what you look at, it shapes how you feel. The algorithm boosts what triggers you: joy, anger, envy, excitement. Emotional reactions keep you scrolling, and scrolling keeps the system alive. Later.

Max, your charm is unmatched. But yes, emotional design is real. Platforms are engineered to keep young minds engaged, sometimes at the cost of their peace.

cracked, then perfectly whole. I'd rather speak wrong than stay controlled.

Likes have become validation, comments have become comfort, and silence has become rejection. For a generation growing up online, emotions are tied to metrics. And AI amplifies whatever keeps them coming back.

But meaning doesn't disappear. Max young people still crave connection, real connection. That's why the content that hits hardest is always human. A confession, a laugh, a cry, a vulnerable moment. No algorithm can replace that spark.

Here's a message from Kai in Melbourne. Cynthia, when my posts do well, I feel amazing. When they don't, I crash. Why does it affect me so much? Kai, because you're human. And humans feel. But your worth isn't tied to numbers, even if the system wants you to believe it is.

And now, a moment to thank Peter Biscape, creator of Algoritmo Sonoro, and Domenico Zambarelli, whose vision brought this show to life. They remind us that technology doesn't cancel humanity, it amplifies it. Well, it's yours.

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1: Not everything that sounds is human. Not every rhythm comes from the past. Welcome to the future of music. Welcome to the voice of the algorithm. This is the Sound Algorithm. 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
2: As we enter the last part of tonight's episode, let's look ahead. What will social media feel like when AI evolves even further? Imagine platforms that sense your mood, predict your thoughts, and show content before you even search for it. For young people, this could be magic or manipulation.

Maybe so, Max. But power isn't one-sided. Young creators today use AI to shape trends, build communities, and rewrite culture. They're not just users, they're architects.

The danger is losing the boundary between who you are and who the algorithm wants you to be. But boundaries aren't walls, they're choices. And choices are what keep the digital world human.

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If we stay aware, we stay in control. Technology becomes a tool, not a master.

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Young people today aren't passive. They question, challenge, resist. They use social media as a megaphone, not just a mirror. And that gives me hope, real hope.

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0: Drop your thoughts of deep.
2: Drop your thoughts of deep.
0: Frustration. Angels' trumpets and devil's trombones.
1: Devil's trombones.
0: They invite you here, now loud and strong.
2: And strong.
0: So come and taste the way of Trasit. Welcome to the world of trance and acid.